0: I heard people say that too much of anything is not good for you, baby.
1: Oh, well, well.
0: But I don't know about that. As many times that we love, we shared love and made love, it doesn't seem to me like it's enough. There's just not enough. There's just not enough.

Balearic Islands, a place that's sacred and special, spiritual. Every summer we come to this island to experience things and make memories, musically, physically. This place sets us free.